0: Before we go on, we need your verbal consent that it's okay to continue with more great music. No, you can't just nod your head. You have to say okay.
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0: Chattered on Pensacola's Jet 100.7. I'm Mike Walsh, and Will Ferrell is the latest model for Kim Kardashian's Skims. Yeah. He posed in character as pro golfer Lonnie Hawkins for his Netflix series coming up, The Hawk, and you can check him out on the Instagrams. You don't want to.
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0: Elton John, Philadelphia Freedom. I'm Mike Walsh with Deep Thoughts. Polish is the only word that changes its meaning and pronunciation when capitalized. Deep Thoughts.
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0: Okay, we admit it. There are a few things more important than listening to great music. Like, sleeping. 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

Hi there, Will Upton is my name. We're looking at our job dissatisfactions up ahead. Stick with me for that. Steelers Wheel now. Here's Stuck in the Middle with you.

crusade is that star-spangled banner yet wave o'er the land of the free and the home of the brave? Why, yes. Yes, it does. It's a celebration 250 years in the making. Raise the flag and celebrate your freedoms with us. Happy birthday, America. Get 100.7.

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Something like it hot here. It's Power Station.

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0: Leonard Skinner and Simple Man. Hey, Will Upton with you. If you want to inject a little mindfulness into your life without meditating, do a puzzle instead. Experts say jigsaw puzzles exercise the brain, increasing creativity and promoting mindfulness. I love puzzles. Good way to relax while also giving that brain of yours something to work on.
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0: journey with loving, touching, squeezing. Hey, Will Upton is my name. What, when the weekend hits, do you enjoy doing the most? 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Binge-watching TV, playing computer games, going out with friends, and reading a book were all also very sensible answers. One oddball response here was household chores. Yes, I can't wait for the weekend so I can clean the toilet.
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1: 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Every American is celebrating.

something happened on the way to heaven. We are Pensacola's Classic Hits, Jet 100.7. What's going on? It's Matt Fisher. Welcome into the show. We are doing our best to get through another day together with a little Aerosmith for good points for the day, right? It's Dude Looks Like a Lady now. 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

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Man, leave it up to the internet to get wound up about the dumbest stuff ever. Apparently, after seeing the trailer for Shrek 5, the internet's mad because they made Fiona, who's an ogre, a little bit thinner, a little bit more attractive, and then they made Shrek older. You know, they're not real, right? Who cares what they do with it? Richard Marx, don't mean nothing.

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We are Pensacola's classic hits, Jet 100.7. Yesterday was garbage day in my house. And I got a little beef with ECUA that I'm going to share with you coming up in just a bit. Foreigner now, Blue Morning, Blue Day. 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

girl. We are Pensacola's Classic Hits, Jet 100.7. Yesterday was trash day at my house, and I got a beef with ECUA. They dumped my trash can, but not all of it, and I don't know why. It wasn't overstuffed. It wasn't full. But here's the thing. It's a million degrees outside. It now smells horrendous outside my garage in that trash bin. Ugh, terrible. Come on, ECUA. Gotta do better than that.

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We are Pensacola's classic hits. 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

It's Aerosmith and Angel. We are Jed 100.7. Hey, what's going on? It's Matt. The Coral Reefer Band will be at the Wharf July 19th. That is just a couple of weeks away. And I've got tickets for you right now if you want to make it to that show. 850-961-1007. Again, the Coral Reefer Band at the Wharf July 19th. Caller 7's got tickets. 850-961-1007. 850-961-1007. Get them Coral Reefer Band tickets. 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
0: What's your name?
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0: 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You got yourself some tickets to see the Coral Reefer Band.
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0: Greg is in, and you could be too. I'll give you another chance to win Coral Reefer Band tickets coming your way next hour at 4:30 right here on Jet 100.7. 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

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Bon Jovi, It's My Life. Now,

Whitesnake, here I go again. We are Jet 100.7. What's going on? It's Matt. You're inside the fish tank. Give you another chance to win Coral Reefer Band tickets coming up in about 25 minutes or so. Just a little guesstimation. 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Joe Walsh, Life's Been Good. It's Jet.

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Santa.

Mike and the Mechanics, Silent Running. We are Jet 100.7. What's going on? It's Matt. Thrilled to have you along this afternoon. I just want to throw this out there for you. So yesterday, my wife, she was getting off work early. She was super excited. She was going to go home and take a nap. And I don't think that actually came to fruition. I don't think she actually got a nap in. But I honestly, it has to have been a couple of decades, or at least a decade, since I've actively taken a nap. I've fallen asleep before, but I don't count that, because that's just dozing off. I'm talking about like you made a plan and you took that nap. Something I don't do. Now, my wife, on the other hand, she absolutely loves to schedule a nap into her day. I mean, and I get it too. I get it, because, you know, you're tired, you're tired. But yeah, I don't know. I mean, do you take naps at all? Because I do not. And I always feel like I'm missing out on something. Like, if I take a nap, I'm going to miss something else that I should have been doing or I could have been doing. Yeah, it's a hardcore case of FOMO, apparently.

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The ZZ Top. Crazy about a shot dance, man. 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Jet 100.7.

Benatar, Love is a Battlefield. We are Jet 100.7. Have you dove into the wearable tech world at all yet? You know, the rings, the watches, the bands. I got some questions because I'm interested. We'll chat about it coming up. This car is just what I needed now. It's Jet 100.7.

That's Elton John. I'm still standing. It's Jed 100.7. So I've been interested in some sort of health tracker, whether it's like the rings, the Apple Watch, or the watch of some sort, the health bands. I think Hume has a health band. I just want to know if you're into the wearable tech, what route you going. And don't try to sell me on all the features of an Apple Watch, because I don't care to get my text messages or answer my phone on my watch. I'm not Dick Tracy, so it's not something I really care all that much about. I'm looking for just kind of keeping track of all the health metrics, like heart rates and sleep and all those good things. So what if you've been into it, what is your favorite? Is it the ring? Is it the band? Is it the watch? Tell me what I should be diving into. Shoot me a text. Let me know. 850-961-1007.

That's the Black Crowes, Hard to Handle, Jet 100.7. Man, that storm that swept through the area yesterday was kind of nasty, wasn't it? I know there was some outages, some north of here, some power outages. What was crazy, did you see the glider that was like that flipped over and blew like 200 yards away? Yeah, that tells you that it was just one of those crazy Gulf Coast storms yesterday.

Cabo say does that star-spangled banner yet wave? Or the land of the free and the home of the brave? Why, yes. Yes, it does. It's a celebration 250 years in the making. Raise the flag and celebrate your freedoms with us. Happy birthday, America. Get 100.7.

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I keep hearing about restaurants testing out the idea of GLP-1 menus or just changing their menus because of the weight loss drugs. Basically, here's what they're looking at. Smaller portions, higher protein, fewer calories, and cheaper. And I know they're marketing this towards the weight loss med people, but honestly, that sounds like something like a ton of people would support, right? Smaller portions, cheaper meals when we go out. I mean, I'm in on it 1,000%. If we can figure out how to do this on a regular basis, I would be happy to hit more restaurants up during the week. It's heart and never. Now, it's Jet 100.7.

Jet 100.7. We're going to talk World Cup soccer. We're going to talk a little bit of the NBA and all that coming up for you in just a few minutes. Queen and David Bowie now. This is Under Pressure. It's Jet 100.7.

That's Aerosmith, Come Together. We are Jet 100.7 American Pride tonight. The U.S. men's soccer team playing Bosnia on Fox this evening. Now, you may not want to watch soccer because you think it's boring, but you should watch soccer and support the U.S. men's team as they continue their bid for the World Cup championship. It's a long shot, but you know what? Might as well cheer them on anyway. I love this. Last night, so Mexico beat Ecuador last night by a score of, I think it was 2-0. But Ecuador is filing a complaint because Mexican soccer fans sat outside their hotel the night before the match, blowing horns, singing songs, and cheering just to keep Ecuador players from being able to get a good night's sleep. Now, is that petty? Absolutely. But do I love it? You're darn right I do. Yeah, so... I love it. And also, by the way, in the NBA, LeBron James says he is going to return for another season, just not with the Lakers. Who's it going to be? Rumors are Golden State, Miami, Cleveland. Could be one of those. We'll wait and see. Extreme, wholehearted now. It's Jet 100.7.

Hey, Jealousy. We are Jet 100.7. What's going on? It's Matt. Thrilled to have you along today. You want to win a trip to Phoenix to see Chicago and Styx on the Windy Cities tour. And this is pretty cool. Round trip airfare for two, hotel stay, VIP access. You can meet Chicago, get a guitar signed by Styx. 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

It's Yes, Owner of a Lonely Heart. We are Jet 100.7. Tomorrow, more chances to win Coral Reefer Band tickets. We'll do it tomorrow at 3:30 and 4:30, both right here inside the fish tank on Jet 100.7.

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That's it. Wait a second, man. What do you think the teacher's gonna look like this year?

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Hey. I brought my pencil. Give me something to write on.

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0: Van Halen, Hot for Teacher. We are Pensacola's Classic Hits. 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My name is Matt Fisher. Thank you for letting me into your world for a bit today. I do appreciate that. Enjoy what's left of your Wednesday. So close to the weekend. I'm ready for it, too. All right, guess who now with American Woman? We are Pensacola's Classic Hits. Jet 100.7.
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